0: 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KVRD, Cottonwood, Sedona, Prescott.
1: Arizona News Audio. Stormy weather continuing to move across the state as more unsettled atmospheric conditions lead to thunder, lightning, wind, and rain.
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1: Mary Zell with the Weather Service in Tucson, where a flash flood warning is in place until 11 tonight. Glendale police say a 64-year-old man shot his younger brother to death at the home the Landos brothers shared with their mother. She called 911.
3: Our officers did make contact and did find our victim, Stephen, deceased in his bedroom. And we're unable to locate Terry because, again, he had fled.
1: Sergeant Justin Ramsey says license plate reader technology helped track the suspect to a wash in Surprise, where a confrontation with officers ended with police opening fire. The suspect later died. One person killed, five injured when an allegedly impaired driver crashed into two cars on the side of the U.S. 60 in Mesa that had been dealing with a flat tire. Jeff Scott, Arizona News Audio.
4: 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When Barkley smells gas, he leaves fast. When Barkley hears hissing coming from a gas appliance, he leaves fast. When Barkley sees dirt or water shooting from the ground, he leaves fast. Barkley then calls 911 and Southwest Gas from a safe location.
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8: Yavapai Broadcasting News, I'm Paul David. The Chinle area was hit hard by a flash flooding yesterday. The Navajo Department of Emergency Management coordinated three rescue operations and was establishing an emergency shelter at the Chinle Chapter House. Waters have since receded, but additional flooding is possible today and tomorrow. The Navajo Nation Commission on Emergency Management scheduled a meeting to discuss the next steps. The Navajo Division of Transportation is on standby to provide support. ADOT says there'll be lane restrictions on Tissot Road and Cornville Road tomorrow. Final striping will take place from 9 a.m. to 4 p.m. on Tissot Road, Cornville Road, and the new roundabout. Flaggers will guide motorists through the work zone. The 14,000-acre sunflower fuels reduction project is starting on the Kaibab National Forest. Officials say the work is being conducted south of Williams and is the first project under the Kaibab Good Neighbor Agreement, which brings multiple agencies together to accomplish these types of projects that cross district lines. Flagstaff says the minimum wage in the city is set to increase to $18.95 an hour starting January 1st. In 2016, voters in Flagstaff passed Proposition 414, the Minimum Wage Act, in which the city's minimum wage is adjusted annually by the change in the cost of living. The act also stipulates that employees who regularly receive tips, such as waitstaff in a restaurant, must be paid the same wage as non-tipped employees. ADOT announced the schedule for future blasting operations at a road project near Star Valley, east of Payson. One-hour delays will be possible on Tuesday, September 22nd, Tuesday the 29th, and Tuesday, October 6th. Blasting will take place each day between 10 a.m. and noon. The blasting is part of the Lion Springs Improvement Project. Riverfront Park in Cottonwood is closed to the public while Parks and Recreation set up for Thunder Valley Rally, which is this Friday and Saturday. The park will reopen to the public by noon Sunday. This information can be found on our news page at myradioplace.com. With the news, I'm Paul David for Yavapai Broadcasting.
9: Wednesday weather, mostly cloudy today, an occasional spot of sunshine, but an 80% chance for scattered showers and thunderstorms. Some breeziness this afternoon and early evening. Chance for showers and thunderstorms continuing until about 11, 12 o'clock tonight. Overnight low temps tonight, Flagstaff down to 49. Sedona 61, Prescott 58. Cottonwood at 62. Highs tomorrow, Flagstaff 71. Sedona Cottonwood in the low to mid 80s, Prescott 78.
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0: Painted You Pretty comes to us courtesy of Hudson Westbrook, a self-taught artist. Couldn't ever do that. I tried myself to learn how to play guitar, but fingers are too fat for it. Ella Langley, just a couple minutes from now.
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0: Move On comes to us courtesy of Kevin Powers alongside Shaboozy. Coming up, a song you probably didn't realize is a cover, but it is originally done by George Jones, of all people. Kenny Rogers took a crack at it, too, but the definitive recording belongs to Blake Shelton. We'll bring it to you in just a few, plus something from Luke Combs, also a cover.
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2: Good day, everybody. I'm Brad Miller with your Wednesday forecast for the 16th day of September 2026. Well, active monsoonal moisture today. Showers and thunderstorms called likely with an 80% likelihood through the afternoon and well into this evening. Showers should be diminishing by 11, perhaps midnight tonight, clearing out late, mostly clear on Thursday. Showers and thunderstorms a possibility, but clearing off on Thursday. Should be mostly sunny by Friday in the weekend. High temps today, Flagstaff 69, Sedona 82, Prescott 74, Cottonwood at 81. Overnight lows tonight, Flagstaff down to 49. Sedona 61, Prescott 58, Cottonwood at 62. Thursday with a lesser chance for showers, but still a chance. Highs a bit warmer, Flagstaff 71, Sedona 81, Prescott 78, Cottonwood tomorrow at 85 degrees.
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And so I kept him away for 3 or 4 days and waited till the time got right. Well, I made my run with the evening sun, and I smiled when I heard him turn red out.

0: Newcomer Cole Goodwin introducing himself by saying, howdy, I'm Steve Brewer. Make it a great one. Brad Paisley on the way.
1: In Arizona, water isn't just a worry, it's a crisis. I'm Jonathan Nez. Growing up in northern Arizona, my family didn't have running water or electricity. We had to take care of livestock, farm to tend, and water to haul. That's why as president of the Navajo Nation, I work with the Trump administration and other elected officials to deliver greater water access to northern Arizona. Now, Arizona is facing steep water cuts from the federal government that threaten rural Arizona and our way of life. I'm running for Congress because incumbent Congressman Eli Crane is making a bad problem even worse, sending tax dollars for Arizona's water infrastructure to other states but ours. He even voted for a huge tax break for the data center developers who are sucking up our water and driving up our prices. It has to stop. I'm running for Congress because Eli Crane is failing us, and I approve this message because I'll work with anyone to save Arizona's water. Paid for by Jonathan Nez for Congress.
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1: 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Stormy weather continuing to move across the state as more unsettled atmospheric conditions lead to thunder, lightning, wind, and rain.
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1: Gary Zell with the Weather Service in Tucson, where a flash flood warning is in place until 11 tonight. Glendale police say a 64-year-old man shot his younger brother to death at the home the Landos brothers shared with their mother. She called 911.
3: Our officers did make contact and did find our victim, Stephen, deceased in his bedroom. And we're unable to locate Terry because, again, he had fled.
1: Sergeant Justin Ramsey says license plate reader technology helped track the suspect to a wash and surprise where a confrontation with officers ended with police opening fire. The suspect later died. One person killed, five injured when an allegedly impaired driver crashed into two cars on the side of the U.S. 60 in Mesa that had been dealing with a flat tire. Jeff Scott, Arizona News Audio.
4: 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When Barkley smells gas, he leaves fast. 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Barkley then calls 911 and Southwest Gas from a safe location.
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8: Yavapai Broadcasting News, I'm Paul David. A flood watch is in place for much of the state through early Thursday morning. The National Weather Service and Flagstaff says although heavy rain leading to flash flooding will be one of the main concerns, some storms will be stronger in nature and could also produce gusty, erratic winds and hail. Grand Canyon Park officials say human remains were found in the canyon Monday near Crystal Rapids. The remains were recovered and turned over to the Coconino County Medical Examiner for cause of death and positive identification. It's not clear if the remains are those of 53-year-old Timothy Smith of Wyoming, who was washed away by floodwaters on August 29th, or someone else. No other details have been released. The National Interagency Fire Center says firefighters responded to 60 new fires Tuesday, including 9 new large incidents. Firefighters are currently working to contain 61 uncontained large fires across the country. Officials say the national preparedness level remains at 3, with more than 11,500 personnel assigned to incidents nationwide. The southern area is the highest priority geographic area, with 9 new large incidents and 15 uncontained large fires. In the Rocky Mountain geographic area, there are 5 uncontained large fires with moderate to minimal fire behavior. The deadline to register to vote for the November 3rd general election is Monday, October 5th. Registered voters who have moved, changed their name, or wish to change their political party affiliation must re-register. Voters may also check to see if their voter registration status is up to date by going to my.arizona.vote. Voters can also register online at azmvdnow.gov. On October 5th, Voter Services offices will have extended hours and be open from 8 a.m. to 7 p.m. The Prescott Public Library will be closed on Monday, October 12th, for staff training. The library will reopen on the 13th. And Coconino National Forest's firewood permits are now available. A link to the new e-permit system is posted on our news page. Visit myradioplace.com. With the news, I'm Paul David for Yavapai Broadcasting.
9: Wednesday weather, mostly cloudy today, an occasional spot of sunshine, but an 80% chance for scattered showers and thunderstorms. Some breeziness this afternoon and early evening. Chance for showers and thunderstorms continuing until about 11, 12 o'clock tonight. Overnight low temps tonight, Flagstaff down to 49. Sedona 61, Prescott 58, Cottonwood at 62. Highs tomorrow, Flagstaff 71. Sedona, Cottonwood in the low to mid 80s, Prescott 78.
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0: 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On a train.

Stella Lefty with Boston. That's a song about love at first. What's up? Hello, my name is John Glenn. Corey Kent has some empty words for us after Post Malone and Morgan Wallen.

0: Corey Kent and his new one called Empty Words. So many people getting all these vacation days through work, and they don't take them all. With my guide, we're taking some extra long weekends around these holidays, kind of stretch those vacation days out. Now, the next holiday we will get to observe nationwide is Veterans Day. That's Wednesday, November 11th. Think about taking Thursday the 12th and Friday the 13th off. You'll have to use two of your vacation days, but that would buy you a five-day holiday weekend.
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0: Jacob Hackworth, and what took you so long? Let's check some birthdays for the 16th of September. Country stars, Sonny LeMaire of supergroup Exile, David Bellamy of the dynamic duo Bellamy Brothers, and Terry McBride of McBride and the Ride celebrating. Nick Jonas is celebrating, so is Flo Rida, Amy Poehler, Mark Anthony, Jennifer Tilly, the Magic Man, David Copperfield, Molly Shannon, Chase Stokes from Outer Banks fame, Ian Harding, Ed Begley Jr., they're all celebrating. If it's your special day today, happy birthday. I hope all your birthday wishes come true.
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2: Good day, everybody. I'm Brad Miller with your Wednesday forecast for the 16th day of September 2026. Well, active monsoonal moisture today. Showers and thunderstorms called lightly with an 80% likelihood through the afternoon. And well into this evening, showers should be diminishing by 11, perhaps midnight tonight, clearing out late, mostly clear on Thursday. Showers and thunderstorms a possibility, but clearing off on Thursday. Should be mostly sunny by Friday in the weekend. High temps today, Flagstaff 69, Sedona 82, Prescott 74, Cottonwood at 81. Overnight lows tonight, Flagstaff down to 49, Sedona 61, Prescott 58, Cottonwood at 62. Thursday with a lesser chance for showers, but still a chance. Highs a bit warmer, Flagstaff 71, Sedona 81, Prescott 78, Cottonwood tomorrow at 85 degrees.
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0: Luke Bryan in his latest, She's Country and She Knows It, starting tomorrow, the 17th. Luke Bryan has 4 consecutive days of his farm show. Music from Jason Aldean and Morgan Wallen on the way. And the countdown has begun. The 16th of September marks exactly 100 days till Christmas.
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Russell Dickerson with Happened to Me. Russ and his wife announced baby number 3 is on the way. Parker McCollum and his wife just had baby number 2. Here's new music from Parker. It's called Killin' Me.

0: Zach Topf and South of Sanity. That's on his brand new album, Ain't In It For My Health. Hello, my name is John Glenn. Now, washing your hands regularly is the number one way to ward off a cold. As we enter the cold and flu season, washing your hands frequently is the best way to do it. Now, people in Japan add another element. They gargle water. And according to science, the practice goes back centuries. And modern research is saying this is a very effective way in reducing infection rates. And if you have a saline solution, a little salt water when you're gargling, that is optimal.
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0: Dan and Shay with their new one called Say So. My name is John Glenn, and here's an interesting fact for the 16th of September. It was the 16th of September, 1620. The Mayflower set sail from Plymouth, England, bound for the New World. It had 102 passengers on that journey.
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0: Go Wetzel, Ella Langley. It's called Jaded. Let's check some entertainment history for the 16th of September. When it comes to our favorite television shows, Webster made its debut on this day, 1983. Miami Vice debuted the 16th of September, 1984. Frasier premiered on this day, 1993. That's entertainment history for the 16th of September.
1: Here's the deal. The government is over $38 trillion in debt, which means the IRS isn't slowing down. And the tax code is complex and unforgiving. 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

staggering. Hey, that's my Uncle Bill there by the courthouse. He'll be lowering the flag when the sun goes down. And this is my town.

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Morgan Wallen with Ben by now. My name is John Glenn. Thank you for joining me. Now, there's a new artist named Kevin Powers. He's been in Nashville for a short amount of time writing songs. He's got a new one on the radio called Move On. Okay. Keep your ears peeled for that. Kevin was part of the songwriting team for this tune. It's Shaboozy and Jelly with Amen.

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1: He's a ranch hand in a pinch, man. 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
1: That's why you teach your horse to come to you with a whistle. Cody Johnson getting his horse back. Some brand new country music from him. Hello, my name is John Glenn. 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I mean, before you make the coffee, drink a glass of water. It's an easy way to start the day a little more hydrated.
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0: Chris Young, I didn't come here to leave. That is his latest. These famous folks celebrating birthdays today, the 16th of September. Country stars Sonny LaMare of Exile, David Bellamy of the Bellamy Brothers, and Terry McBride of McBride and the Ride. Nick Jonas is celebrating, so is Flo Rida, Amy Poehler, Mark Anthony, Jennifer Tilly, Magic Man, David Copperfield, Molly Shannon, Chase Stokes from Outer Banks fame, Ian Harding and Ed Begley Jr. also celebrating. If it's your special day today, happy birthday. I hope all your birthday wishes come true.
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0: It's brand new from Brantley Gilbert. Hello, my name is John Glenn. Now, the next holiday we will get to observe as a nation is Veterans Day. Veterans Day is Wednesday, November 11th. 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So you get the 11th off. You would take the 12th and the 13th off. That would be a five-day holiday weekend for only two vacation days.
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And just like that, she's back to love and life again. It's Ella Langley. My name is John Glenn. Now, the CMA Awards are coming up November 18th. Ella Langley has 9 nominations. There's been a little dust-up online about Morgan Wallen not having any nominations for the CMAs this year.

0: Tucker Wetmore and his brand new one called Who Told You That? You know, you get some strange advice online and you wonder, who told you that? According to new research on 300 of the most liked TikTok and Instagram videos that were tagged as healthy eating hashtags, more than two-thirds of those videos or those messages contained misleading or inaccurate health information. So if you're getting your information about diet and eating healthy, things like that online, keep in mind who told you that.
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Speaking of the coast, remember Five for Beach, you and me. That sunset, cliffs by the sea, and the night rolled in. And you still talk about that moon that I can't recall, but God, I saw all I needed to.

0: New music from Megan Maroney is called Medicine. Hello, my name is John Glenn. Thank you for joining me. Checking my holiday calendar, the 16th of September means we're 100 days till Christmas.
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0: Stella Lefty and Boston, that is one of the hottest new songs in country music right now. My name is John Glenn. Thank you for spending a little bit of your evening with me. Now, tomorrow we got some things to celebrate. It's International Country Music Day. It's a celebration of country music and its cultural roots. It's National Apple Dumpling Day. It's National Monte Cristo Day if you're into those food holidays. It's also National Paw Paw Day. And here's a fun fact I did not know. The pawpaw is the largest native North American fruit.
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0: That's Luke Combs and Rethink Some Things. Coming up, let's see, Hudson Westbrook and Luke Bryan, Country and She Knows It's on the way next.
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0: That's Hudson Westbrook and Painted You Pretty. I've got Ella Langley coming up, and Ella surprised everyone in Charleston by performing an acoustic version of John Denver's Take Me Home, Country Roads during her Dandelion tour. She grabbed her guitar, launched into the 71 classic, and the crowd immediately joined in, turned the performance into one giant sing-along, and I can't wait till she releases it. I don't know how long it'll be, but we'll keep our eyes and ears open for that. If I get a date on it, I'll let you know.
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0: Jason Aldean and Anytime Soon. Lots of requests out next hour, including Randy Houser. I've got Dustin Lynch in there, but a little Zach Toffin South of Sanity is on the way next for Ed.
1: Here's the deal. The government is over $38 trillion in debt, which means the IRS isn't slowing down. 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

Zach John King there, Get to Drinkin'. I'm Peggy Sweet, and here is the man who is up for Entertainer of the Year, Male Vocalist of the Year. He also has the Best Single of the Year, I think even Album of the Year. Lots of nominations with this CMAs happening November 18th. It's none other than Luke Combs.

0: Cowboy Randy Houser there with Back in the Bottle. Morgan Wallen's up next with Been By Now.
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0: Graylin James, Water at a Wedding. Speaking of water and drinking, I read a useful tip today that said before you do anything that requires you to be at your brainy best, such as taking a test or going on a job interview, sip a little water or skim milk, tea, or another beverage, because a study reveals that drinking fluids, especially if you've already felt even a little bit thirsty, makes your brain work 14% faster and boost your concentration in just minutes. And if you're asking how, like I did, what it does is it frees up parts of the brain that were busy telling the body that it was thirsty. Well, that makes plenty of sense to me. The study also revealed that folks who were hydrated felt less tense, sad, and confused. It all makes sense to me. So how about Dierks Bentley? He's getting drunk on a plane next.
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0: Riley Green, think as you drunk. Don't forget, Riley's CD comes out at Dollar General on Friday. You want to make sure you get there so you don't miss out. Let me see. What is coming up next? How about, probably a little Nate Smith and Bulletproof.
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John Morgan there and kid myself. I'm Peggy Sweet. I'm ready to do some chair dancing. Yeah, I should probably get up and do some exercise too. This would be a good song for that. But right now I'm going to chair dance to Jelly Roll and Hands Up. Let me

0: That's Lainey Wilson and John Mayer with Phone, Keys, and Wallet. I've got someone coming up who was briefly detained by U.S. Customs and Border Protection after being mistaken for someone else. If you're wondering who that is, well, it'd be Jordan Davis. Look it up. I Ain't Saying That's on the way next.
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0: 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I've got, let's see, Thomas Rhett out by request, Kane Brown, and Ella Langley. 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

That's Kenny Chesney with Carry On, who had some really exciting news today. He's going on tour in 2027 with Eric Church, Sheryl Crow, and Graylin James. It's going to be a great year. I'm so excited. I know we've got a lot of time this year, and I'm not trying to rush the rest of this year, but there are going to be some amazing concerts next year that I'm very excited for, including Luke Combs. He's going to be touring next year as well. There he is. Be By You. Kinda like

0: say so.
1: That's Dan and Shay with Say So. Coming up, let me see. I've got Corey Kent and Stella Lefty next.
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0: That's Corey Kent with those empty words. And don't forget, Corey has a new album coming out next week on the 25th called Heartland Rock and Roll. Tyler Hubbard, he's going to be dancing in the country next. I'll probably be dancing with him.
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1: 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He just wants his horse back. Maybe Lauren Elena can help him with all of her exes. 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

That's Luke Bryan and Country and She Knows It, and he is always an entrepreneur because that song right there showed up in an email that I got earlier in the week regarding this song. So he has t-shirts, cute little friendship bracelets, hats. If you love that song and you love Luke Bryan, get to lukebryan.com. He will have all that merch available for you. Here's Jason.

0: Co Wetzel and Ella Langley, that is Jaded. On the way, John Party and Zach Topps, South of Sanity, set and ready to go next.
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0: 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Coming up, one of my favorite groups, Florida Georgia Line, and Get Your Shine On. 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

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I know you hear me say this every day, but I just don't know where the time goes. It's gone so fast. We're in

0: That's Morgan Wallen and Ben By Now. Thomas Rhett, Give Me Some of That is coming up next.
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0: That's Chris Young, and I didn't come here to leave. I didn't, but nonetheless, it is time for me to go. I'm Peggy Sweet. Thank you so much for joining me. I've had a blast. I'm going to be chair dancing out of the studio. I hope you have a fantastic day. I'll be back tonight, and we'll do it all again. Riley Green, Think As You Drunk, coming up next.
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Lies rolling wheels and shifting gears round that Jersey turnpike. 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I don't know about that accent, son. 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
1: Arizona News Audio. State Senate Republicans beginning a new investigation into Governor Katie Hobbs over allegations about state contractor donations. State Senator Jay Kaufman says the Senate Government Committee will issue subpoenas to Hobbs, Attorney General Chris Mays, and over a dozen others.
2: Individuals connected to Sunshine Residential contributed more than $500,000 benefiting Governor Katie Hobbs, her political operation, the Arizona Democratic Party, her inaugural fund, and her legal defense fund.
1: Chris Mays contending there wasn't enough evidence to secure a conviction. That's why she dropped the investigation. Congressman Greg Stanton speaking in favor of legislation that would end what he contends is discrimination against states when it comes to emergency disaster declarations.
3: Unfortunately, President Trump has weaponized disaster declarations, rewarding states that voted for him and punishing those that do not.
1: House Bill 1342 would add political affiliation to a list of protected classes, prohibiting federal agencies from discriminating based on political beliefs. D-backs lose to the Marlins. Jeff Scott, Arizona News Audio.
4: 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When Barkley smells gas, he leaves fast. 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When Barkley sees dirt or water shooting from the ground, he leaves fast. Barkley then calls 911 and Southwest Gas from a safe location.
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8: Gavapai Broadcasting News, I'm Paul David. The National Weather Service and Flagstaff is calling for a 30% chance of showers and thunderstorms in the Flagstaff region today, with a 20 to 30% chance in the Quad City area and the Verde Valley. A flood watch remains in place until late tonight for the northern half of the state. Chances for precipitation drop off on Friday and through the weekend. Forecasters say unsettled weather will return next week, with seasonable temperatures and breezy southwest winds to continue. Highs today will range from the low 70s in Flagstaff to the low 80s in the Quad City area, the low to mid 80s in Sedona and the Verde Valley. Prescott Valley police say 62-year-old Jeffrey Terry, who is listed as missing, was located and is safe. No other details were released. Flagstaff Fire Department will conduct a pile burn in the Ponderosa Trails neighborhood today. The pile burn is the result of hand thinning operations conducted this summer in the area. Smoke will be visible. Grand Canyon officials say a flash flood occurred Wednesday afternoon along Bright Angel Creek, the Colorado River, and the North Rim Campground. All workers in the canyon moved to safety before the waters came through. A closure order on the North Rim was put in place due to the storm, and Highway 67 was closed for a period of time due to flooding and debris on the roadway. Crews will assess any new damages today. Stage 4 water restrictions remain in place at the park. ADOT announced the schedule for future blasting operations at a road project near Star Valley, east of Payson. One-hour delays will be possible on Tuesday, September 22nd, and Tuesday, September 29th, also Tuesday, October 6th. Blasting will take place each day between 10 a.m. and noon. The blasting is part of the Lion Springs Improvement Project. Coconino National Forest's firewood permits are now available. A link to the new e-permit system is posted on our news page at myradioplace.com. ADOT says there'll be lane restrictions on Tissaw Road and Cornville Road today. Final striping is taking place from 9 to 4 on Tissaw Road, Cornville Road, and the new roundabout. Flaggers are guiding motorists through the work zone. With the news, I'm Paul David for Yavapai Broadcasting.
9: Happy Thursday. Here's a look at your morning forecast. A chance of showers with thunderstorms possible after 8 a.m. Partly sunny skies with winds 5 to 10 miles an hour this afternoon. Chance of precipitation is at 50% today. Flagstaff seeing a high of 71, Sedona 81, Prescott 78, Cottonwood 85, and Payson with a high of 79. Tonight brings mostly clear skies with light winds around 10 miles an hour. That's your morning forecast.
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In Arizona, water isn't just a worry, it's a crisis. I'm Jonathan Nez. Growing up in northern Arizona, my family didn't have running water or electricity. We had to take care of livestock, farm to tend, and water to haul. That's why as president of the Navajo Nation, I work with the Trump administration and other

0: elected officials to deliver greater water access to northern Arizona. Now, Arizona is facing steep water cuts from the federal government that threaten rural Arizona and our way of life. I'm running for Congress because incumbent Congressman Eli Crane is making a bad problem even worse, sending tax dollars for Arizona's water infrastructure to other states but ours. 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It has to stop. I'm running for Congress because Eli Crane is failing us, and I approve this message because I'll work with anyone to save Arizona's water. Paid for by Jonathan Nez for Congress.
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0: your early morning weather summary. Today is Thursday, September 17th. Arizona remains under an active pattern through the week. An area of high pressure looks to briefly build over Arizona this weekend, keeping things rather dry. Today brings a chance of showers with thunderstorms possible after 8 a.m. Partly sunny skies with winds 5 to 10 miles an hour in the afternoon. Taking a look at your daily highs, Flagstaff 71 degrees, Sedona 81, Prescott 78, Cottonwood 85, and Payson with a high of 79. Tonight brings mostly clear skies with south winds around 10 miles an hour this evening. Tomorrow we can expect sunny skies in northern Arizona with light winds. 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
1: Arizona News Audio. Wednesday brought more heavy rains and thunderstorms to several areas of the state, with more water rescues in southern Arizona and south of the Phoenix metro area. Matt Salerno with the National Weather Service.
2: Those folks out in the East Valley have seen some heavy rainfall, as well as that flash flooding that's ongoing. So we just really urge that if any drivers are experiencing the flooding, or please try not to drive through the flooded roads.
1: Three people died, including a child, after being swept away by floodwaters in the Navajo Nation community of Newcomb, New Mexico. Police in Glendale using license plate reader technology to track down a man wanted in the shooting death of his brother at a home they share with their mother. 64-year-old Terry Landos fleeing the house where he'd allegedly shot his 54-year-old brother to death.
3: Utilized ALPR technology, which is license plate readers and traffic cameras, both to locate this vehicle and then track that vehicle to 163rd Avenue in Grand.
1: Sergeant Justin Ramsey. That confrontation with Terry Landos ended in gunfire, police shooting him to death. Jeff Scott, Arizona News Audio.
4: 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When Barkley sees dirt or water shooting from the ground, he leaves fast. Barkley then calls 911. 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
8: Yavapai Broadcasting News, I'm Paul David. Grand Canyon officials say a flash flood occurred Wednesday afternoon along Bright Angel Creek, the Colorado River, and the North Rim Campground. All workers in the canyon moved to safety before the waters came through. A closure order on the North Rim was put in place due to the storm, and Highway 67 was closed for a period of time due to flooding and debris on the roadway. Crews will assess any new damages today. Stage 4 water restrictions remain in place at the park. ADOT says Highway 160 east of Tenoso is closed in both directions due to storm damage. Rains yesterday caused a large section of the roadway to collapse and wash away. Officials say the road is impassable and is closed in both directions. Traffic is being redirected through many farms. The Arizona Attorney General's Office and the Tonto Apache Nation conducted a human trafficking operation at the Mazatzal Casino in Payson. The operation resulted in multiple arrests and the disruption of numerous attempts to sexually exploit minors. Attorney General Chris May says the operation is part of an ongoing investigation. No other details were released. Flagstaff Fire Department will conduct a pile burn in the Ponderosa Trails neighborhood today. The pile burn is the result of hand thinning operations conducted this summer in the area. Smoke, of course, will be visible. Flagstaff Police issued a sex offender notification for residents living in the 1100 block of West Kaibab Lane. In 2019, 40-year-old Dustin So was convicted of kidnapping for the purpose of engaging in a sexual act by force. Coconino County Health Department mobile vaccination van will be in the Blue Ridge community.

0: community in Happy Jack on Friday, September 25th from 9:30 to 1 for flu and COVID-19 vaccines. The clinic will be held at Blue Ridge Community Church. Vaccinations can also be found at many health care providers and pharmacies. Riverfront Park in Cottonwood is closed to the public while Parks and Recreation set up for Thunder Valley Rally, which is tomorrow and Saturday. The park will reopen to the public by noon Sunday. This information's on our news page at myradioplace.com. With the news, I'm Paul David for Yavapai Broadcasting.
1: Happy Thursday. Here's a look at your morning forecast. A chance of showers with thunderstorms possible after 8 a.m. Partly sunny skies with winds 5 to 10 miles an hour this afternoon. Chance of precipitation is at 50% today. Flagstaff seeing a high of 71, Sedona 81, Prescott 78, Cottonwood 85, and Payson with a high of 79. Tonight brings mostly clear skies with light winds around 10 miles an hour. That's your morning forecast.
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0: Tyler Hubbard this morning, KVRD. I'm Brad Miller. And a happy, happy good morning Thursday to you. Your celebrity birthdays, we got them coming up next.
1: He's a ranch hand in a pinch, man. Hotter than the red on a cattle brand. Cause she's a gold digger with a quick trigger. A cast iron skillet swinging lid flipper. Now he's a double wide on the county line. Sipping on a six-pack of Lone Star Light. She did him dirty, took him to the cleaners. Now her

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Now he's a buckskin, 15 hands, five-time team rope champion. She never liked him, she don't need him. 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

0: just want my horse back.
1: Cody Johnson this morning on KVRD. All right, let's get to it. Our celebrity birthdays for this 17th day of September 2026. Birthday list brought to you by Connolly Electric. Happy birthday, Kansas City Chiefs quarterback star Patrick Mahomes today turns 31. Alexander Ovechkin, I practiced that and I still said it wrong. Left winger for the Washington Capitals, one of the best hockey players ever, 41 today. Neil Blomkamp, movie director, he did District 9, Chappie, Gran Turismo, he's 47. Jimmy Johnson, top NASCAR star, 51 today. Actor Kyle Chandler of Friday Night Lights fame is 61. Movie director Bryan Singer did Bohemian Rhapsody, The Usual Suspects. He is 61 today. Rita Rudner, comedian, 73. Elvira, Mistress of the Dark, almost Halloween. We'll probably be seeing more of her soon. She's 75. And Phil Jackson, Zen Master and retired L.A. Lakers coach, is 81 today. Happy birthday to our celebrities and to you, too, if today's your special day.
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Dierks Bentley this morning on KVRD. Your sports and weather updates coming up in just a few minutes. First, we got more tickets coming up. The Grand PBR going to happen. Findlay Toyota Center next Saturday night, the 26th. 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

0: Kevin Powers and Shaboozy on KVRD. All right, your weather check in a moment. Sports news up first. But, once again, still got some right here. Talking PBR tickets, the Mile High PBR. Coming back to the Findlay Toyota Center next Saturday night. That'll be the 26th. You got nothing going. You got nothing planned, right? Here you go. You could win PBR. Text that to me at 1-800-473-5873. RED Plumbing text line is open, waiting for you, dear listener, dear contestant, and you can win. 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PBR, text it to me, and you could be today's champion. Let's check sports news and our sports update brought to you by Southwest Water Truck. Well, the Diamondbacks lost to Miami 4-3 the final last night. The three teams that the D-backs, trail in the wild card race, the Cubs, Phillies, and the San Diego Padres, and all of them won yesterday. D-backs now trail the Padres by 3.5 games overall. There are 9 games left. Diamondbacks get the night off tonight. They'll start the final home weekend of the series with the Yankees tomorrow night. Tight end Trey McBride and safety Buda Baker among the notable players to pop up on the Cardinals injury report. They did not practice yesterday. Cardinals play the Seahawks this Sunday. Week 2 NFL action kicks off tonight. Thursday night football has the Lions at the Bills. There you go. Oh, one other thing. Carrie Underwood's got a new Sunday night football song. Have you heard that? Here, take a listen.
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2: 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Let's try that. I'll be

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2: Happy Thursday. Here's a look at your morning forecast. A chance of showers with thunderstorms possible after 8 a.m. Partly sunny skies with winds 5 to 10 miles an hour this afternoon. Chance of precipitation is at 50% today. Flagstaff seeing a high of 71, Sedona 81, Prescott 78, Cottonwood 85, and Payson with a high of 79. Tonight brings mostly clear skies with light winds around 10 miles an hour. That's your morning forecast.
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Sarah Evans this morning on KVRD. Once again, coming up for you, PBR on the 26th of September. 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

0: KVRD on this gorgeous looking Thursday. Well, how about this, ladies? Does this sound right to you? A new study says 58% of American women have a house bra they put on when they get home from work or from being out to wherever they're out at. You got that comfortable house bra that you put on. Ladies, is that true? 58% of women say the first thing they do when they get home for the day is take off the bra they've been wearing, and sometimes just go all natural, you know what I'm saying. Or they've got a favorite house bra that never seems to really get dirty, and it's the old standby. It's like the home equipment. We made an ad.
1: Phew, what a day.
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1: Arizona News Audio. More storm activity in the southwest region Wednesday. Three people, including a child, swept away by floodwaters on the Navajo Nation in the community of Newcomb, New Mexico. The storm's apparently moving out ahead of the weekend.
2: As soon as the main batch of rain moves through, we could have some lingering showers around early tomorrow morning in some spots, but overall, we're going to see much drier weather.
1: Matt Salerno with the National Weather Service. State Senate Republicans taking up the issue of whether Governor Katie Hobbs rewarded campaign donors with state contracts.
3: Today, as chairman of the Senate Committee on Government, I will be issuing subpoenas for document production and witness testimony connected to this matter.
1: Senator Jake Hoffman, the Attorney General's office, dropping its investigation into whether a state contract for Sunshine Children's Home that included a bump in pay was connected to a $500,000 campaign donation. 24 years in prison, the sentence for Rob Hinchey, who was convicted of driving drunk when he ran a red light, killed two women and a dog in a Lyft vehicle in Gilbert last year. D-backs fall to the Marlins. Jeff Scott, Arizona News Audio.
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8: Yavapai Broadcasting News, I'm Paul David. The Coconino County Sheriff's Office and DPS are investigating a fatal vehicle versus pedestrian crash that occurred on Highway 89 early Wednesday morning. Officials say at around 1:30 a.m., a man was found deceased on the highway in the area of Townsend-Winona Road. Investigators believe the victim was struck by a fast-moving vehicle. The victim's name has not been released. Anyone with information on the case is asked to contact the Coconino County Sheriff's Office or DPS. Cottonwood says the Old Town Master Plan Project team will host two public meetings in November to go over initial ideas and priorities for the Old Town area. Meetings will be held on Friday, November 13th from 5:30 to 7:30 at the Cottonwood Recreation Center, and on Saturday, November 14th from 11 to 4 at a booth during the annual Walkin' on Main Street event. Camp Verde Marshal's office is conducting a mail and package theft investigation that spans across the Verde Valley. Numerous reports of theft have been received, including many along Salt Mine Road in Camp Verde. The investigation led them to 57-year-old Laura Amundson of Rimrock. Trackers were placed in packages and left as decoys. On August 11th, one of those packages was removed from a mailbox and was then tied to Amundson. The Marshal's office is currently looking for any additional victims. Stolen property was located in her vehicle during a traffic stop, and additional stolen items, drugs, and drug paraphernalia were found in her home. Flagstaff Police issued a sex offender notification for residents living in the 1100 block of West Kaibab Lane. In 2012, 52-year-old Jefferson Begay was convicted of abusive sexual contact of a child. The victim was 8 years old and known to Begay. Yavapai County Board of Supervisor Chair Brooks Compton will hold a Skull Valley Town Hall today from 5:30 to 7 at Skull Valley Elementary School. Other departments that will be on hand include the Health Department, Development Services, Public Works, and the Yavapai County Sheriff's Office. Information on these stories and others can be found on our news page. Visit MyRadioPlace.com. That's news from Yavapai Broadcasting.
9: Happy Thursday. Here's a look at your morning forecast. A chance of showers with thunderstorms possible after 8 a.m. Partly sunny skies with winds 5 to 10 miles an hour this afternoon. Chance of precipitation is at 50% today. Flagstaff seeing a high of 71, Sedona 81, Prescott 78, Cottonwood 85, and Payson with a high of 79. Tonight brings mostly clear skies with light winds around 10 miles an hour. That's your morning forecast.
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day, Potts Farm was a place to go. 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Y'all ain't listening. Them old dirt.

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0: 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All right. News that's making news elsewhere around the country in Texas. Trinidad, Texas. The police department there under fire, principally its chief, Charles Gregory is his name. There's been a number of things, violations. City council people have talked to the sheriff and they say, well, you know, this was done wrong. And there's been some citizen complaints. Just, it sounds like there's problems in the department, starting with the guy at the top. And you got a further clue this week when the sheriff was called under scrutiny again for arresting a woman who had only posted pictures on Facebook of the town's dirty drinking water. They got problems in Trinidad, Texas. That's all she did. It's not a crime, but they arrested her anyway for shining some bad press on the town, I guess. Well, the sheriff's under fire, and you know you've got a non-professional guy in the job when he shows up at a press conference and his wife does most of the talking. Here's the sheriff and Mrs. Sheriff trying to get their story straight.
1: Why? Is it all the bad juju that's around? Is it all the bad publicity? Dallas gets bad publicity all the time. Fort Worth gets bad publicity all the time.
2: He did his job. He didn't want to do what happened. He didn't want to bend his integrity. But he was just doing what he was being told to do.
3: KVRD.
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Toby Keith this morning on KVRD. Coming up, we'll check today's weather and also some of the things that happened back in the day on September 17th.

It's Megan Maroney this morning, KVRD. All right, your weather update coming in just a moment. First, back in the day on this date, September 17th. We go way back 239 years ago today. 1787, our U.S. Constitution was signed by a majority of the delegates attending the Constitutional Convention in Philadelphia 239 years ago. On this date, 59 years ago, in 1967, the rock band The Doors performed Light My Fire on the Ed Sullivan Show. They had promised not to sing the line, "Girl, we couldn't get much higher," but when it came to showtime, Jim Morrison sang it anyway. What a rebel. On this date, 54 years ago, in 1972, one of the most popular TV shows ever made its premiere.

0: TV show MASH made its premiere on CBS television on this date in 1972. When it went off the air 11 years later, its finale was still, to this day, one of the biggest non-sports TV programs ever in the ratings. It was on this date 50 years ago, 1976, that NASA unveiled its very first space shuttle, the Enterprise. It all happened on today's date. But, you know, there's nothing wrong with this day here, right here, now. Right today, it's the greatest day ever.
1: It's September 17th, the greatest day ever. On the 17th of September, 1954, author William Golding published his book, The Lord of the Flies. What started as an entertaining work of fiction would soon become an annual torture device for all junior high school students. Have a great September 17th, the greatest day ever.
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3: 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No matter the weather, they've got you covered with unique hats and caps. Manhattan in Cottonwood.
4: Happy Thursday. Here's a look at your morning forecast. A chance of showers with thunderstorms possible after 8 a.m. Partly sunny skies with winds 5 to 10 miles an hour this afternoon. Chance of precipitation is at 50% today. Flagstaff seeing a high of 71, Sedona 81, Prescott 78, Cottonwood 85, and Payson with a high of 79. Tonight brings mostly clear skies with light winds around 10 miles an hour. That's your morning forecast.
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0: Stella Lefty this morning on KVRD. All right, well, it's become kind of fashionable at the federal level anyway to kind of whimsically change the names of bodies of water around the country. Well, earlier this week, the Cleveland City Council did something very, very similar, voting to rename a portion of Lake Erie the Gulf of Cleveland. Cleveland needs all the love they can get. Here's Councilmember Chris Harsh, who introduced the resolution.
1: When things get so absurd, you just kind of got to poke a little fun at how ridiculous they've got. There's lots of work for us to do, but I think that at the end of the day, we live in a big country with a lot going on, and sometimes things are so ridiculous, you've got to just poke a little bit of fun. And again, this took 15 minutes, cost $0. I think fighting fire with fire is an old thing, and I think satire predates all of us, and I'm sorry that it's lost on some people.
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5: When it comes to news, we're first in country. 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The Warren Treaty released their new project, Country Baptism, and Michael tells us what it's all about.
6: This is a portion of me and Tanya's story where it's really dealing with a lot of the military PTSD and the aftermath, but also the love of loving yourself through your own journey. So I really, really, really hope you all connect really well with it.

0: crisis. I'm Jonathan Nez. Growing up in northern Arizona, my family didn't have running water or electricity. We had to take care of livestock, farm to tend, and water to haul. That's why as president of the Navajo Nation, I work with the Trump administration and other elected officials to deliver greater water access to northern Arizona. Now, Arizona is facing steep water cuts from the federal government that threaten rural Arizona and our way of life. I'm running for Congress because incumbent Congressman Eli Crane is making a bad problem even worse, sending tax dollars for Arizona's water infrastructure to other states but ours. He even voted for a huge tax break for the data center developers who are sucking up our water and driving up our prices. It has to stop. I'm running for Congress because Eli Crane is failing us, and I approve this message because I'll work with anyone to save Arizona's water. Paid for by Jonathan Nez for Congress.
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0: Born a Boogie, Hank Jr. on KVRD. Once again, you want to win some tickets to the Mile High PBRs coming up September 26th, Findlay Toyota Center. 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
1: Arizona News Audio. More storm activity in the southwest region Wednesday. Three people, including a child, swept away by floodwaters on the Navajo Nation in the community of Newcomb, New Mexico. The storm's apparently moving out ahead of the weekend.
2: As soon as the main batch of rain moves through, we could have some lingering showers around early tomorrow morning in some spots, but overall, we're going to see much drier weather.
1: Matt Salerno with the National Weather Service. State Senate Republicans taking up the issue of whether Governor Katie Hobbs rewarded campaign donors with state contracts.
3: Today, as chairman of the Senate Committee on Government, I will be issuing subpoenas for document production and witness testimony connected to this matter.
1: Senator Jake Hoffman, the Attorney General's office, dropping its investigation into whether a state contract for Sunshine Children's Home that included a bump in pay was connected to a $500,000 campaign donation. 24 years in prison, the sentence for Rob Hinchey, who was convicted of driving drunk when he ran a red light, killed two women and a dog in a Lyft vehicle in Gilbert last year. D-backs fall to the Marlins. Jeff Scott, Arizona News Audio.
4: 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When Barkley smells gas, he leaves fast. 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Barkley then calls 911 and Southwest Gas from a safe location.
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8: Gavapai Broadcasting News, I'm Paul David. The National Weather Service and Flagstaff is calling for a 30% chance of showers and thunderstorms in the Flagstaff region today, with a 20 to 30% chance in the Quad City area and the Verde Valley. A flood watch remains in place until late tonight for the northern half of the state. Chances for precipitation drop off on Friday and through the weekend. Forecasters say unsettled weather will return next week, with seasonable temperatures and breezy southwest winds to continue. Highs today will range from the low 70s in Flagstaff to the low 80s in the Quad City area, the low to mid 80s in Sedona and the Verde Valley. Prescott Valley police say 62-year-old Jeffrey Terry, who is listed as missing, was located and is safe. No other details were released. Flagstaff Fire Department will conduct a pile burn in the Ponderosa Trails neighborhood today. The pile burn is the result of hand thinning operations conducted this summer in the area. Smoke will be visible. Grand Canyon officials say a flash flood occurred Wednesday afternoon along Bright Angel Creek, the Colorado River, and the North Rim Campground. All workers in the canyon moved to safety before the waters came through. A closure order on the North Rim was put in place due to the storm, and Highway 67 was closed for a period of time due to flooding and debris on the roadway. Crews will assess any new damages today. Stage 4 water restrictions remain in place at the park. ADOT announced the schedule for future blasting operations at a road project near Star Valley, east of Payson. One-hour delays will be possible on Tuesday, September 22nd, and Tuesday, September 29th, also Tuesday, October 6th. Blasting will take place each day between 10 a.m. and noon. The blasting is part of the Lion Springs Improvement Project. Coconino National Forest's firewood permits are now available. A link to the new e-permit system is posted on our news page at myradioplace.com. ADOT says there'll be lane restrictions on Tissaw Road and Cornville Road today. Final striping is taking place from 9 to 4 on Tissaw Road, Cornville Road, and the new roundabout. Flaggers are guiding motorists through the work zone. With the news, I'm Paul David for Yavapai Broadcasting.
9: Happy Thursday. Here's a look at your morning forecast. A chance of showers with thunderstorms possible after 8 a.m. Partly sunny skies with winds 5 to 10 miles an hour this afternoon. Chance of precipitation is at 50% today. Flagstaff seeing a high of 71, Sedona 81, Prescott 78, Cottonwood 85, and Payson with a high of 79. Tonight brings mostly clear skies with light winds around 10 miles an hour. That's your morning forecast.
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Well, Spider-Man Brand New Day is the all-time highest-grossing movie at the domestic box office ever. $936.7 million. Previously, the top money getter, the hometown big movie, the domestic, Star Wars The Force Awakens, $936.6 million. So,

0: actually pretty close. It's also now number three on the global box office chart. And the number one movie of all time globally is Avatar, just almost $3 billion in its global box office take. How about that? That is big money. Then there's this, Trekkies. Star Trek fans at London's Science Museum broke a Guinness World Record this week for the most people performing the Vulcan salute. Remember Spock with his fingers? You spread them apart in the middle. The Vulcan salute. Here's Martin Quinn. He plays Scotty in the new Star Trek reboot Strange New Worlds. He was there and had a hand in it.
1: Three things I'm good at. Vulcan salute.
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Jason Aldean on a KVRD Thursday. One more time, text PVR to me on the Rory D. Plumbing text line at 1-800-473-5873. You could win tickets to the Mile High PBR next Saturday night.

0: Hudson Westbrook on KVRD. All right, a weather update from Becca in just a moment. First, your sports news. 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Diamondbacks lost to Miami last night. 4-3 was the final. The three teams that the Diamondbacks now trail in the wild card race, the Cubs, the Phillies, and the San Diego Padres, they all won their games yesterday. D-backs now trail the Padres by 3.5 games overall. There are 9 games left. Diamondbacks are off tonight. They'll be back at it with that series against New York starting tomorrow night. Thursday night football tonight kicks off week number 2. The NFL season continues. Tonight the Lions are at the Bills. There you go. Sports update, KVRD.
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4: Happy Thursday. Here's a look at your morning forecast. A chance of showers with thunderstorms possible after 8 a.m. Partly sunny skies with winds 5 to 10 miles an hour this afternoon. Chance of precipitation is at 50% today. Flagstaff seeing a high of 71, Sedona 81, Prescott 78, Cottonwood 85, and Payson with a high of 79. Tonight brings mostly clear skies with light winds around 10 miles an hour. That's your morning forecast.
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0: Go Attell with Ella Langley. I like that. Called Jaded on KVRD. All right, that'll do it for us for a Thursday show. We'll get together again tomorrow starting at 6. Going to leave you with some stand-up comedy. Greg Warren, funny guy. He's going through what we've all been through, right? Losing important papers. Here you go.
1: During 2020, I had a lot of free time. Like, a lot. And I wanted to use it to better myself in some way. And I didn't. Like, I worsened myself quite a bit. I'm not responsible. I lose stuff. If there's an important document, I don't have it. I'm a constant disappointment to the DMV. Sir, do you have your social security card? I haven't seen that in 30 years. Sir, it's an important document. Well, then you guys shouldn't have printed it on a gum wrapper. Okay, at least the passport people made a book out of their thing. It's got pages and a cover, and yes, I lost that one too, but I shouldn't have. Sir, do you have your birth certificate? My birth certificate? That document is 54 years old. I also don't have the Declaration of Independence.
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1: Arizona News Audio. Former Senator John Kyle has died at the age of 84. Kyle served three terms in the U.S. Senate, five in the U.S. House, briefly returning to the Senate in 2018 after the death of John McCain. Kyle announced late last year a withdrawal from public life after a dementia diagnosis. Wednesday brought more heavy rains and thunderstorms to several parts of the state, more water rescues in southern Arizona and south of the Phoenix metro area. Matt Salerno with the National Weather Service.
2: Those folks out in the East Valley have seen some heavy rainfall as well as that flash flooding that's ongoing.
1: Salerno says a flash flood watch expired overnight. Police in Glendale say they used a license plate reader technology to track down a man wanted in the shooting death of his brother at a home they shared with their mother.
3: Utilized ALPR technology, which is license plate readers and traffic cameras, both to locate this vehicle and then track that vehicle.
1: Sergeant Justin Ramsey, that confrontation with Terry Landos ended in gunfire, police shooting him to death. Marlins beat the Diamondbacks 4-3 at Chase Field. Jeff Scott, Arizona News Audio.
4: 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When Barkley sees dirt or water shooting from the ground, he leaves fast. Barkley then calls 911 and Southwest Gas from a safe location.
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8: Yavapai Broadcasting News, I'm Paul David. Grand Canyon officials say a flash flood occurred Wednesday afternoon along Bright Angel Creek, the Colorado River, and the North Rim Campground. All workers in the canyon moved to safety before the waters came through. A closure order on the North Rim was put in place due to the storm, and Highway 67 was closed for a period of time due to flooding and debris on the roadway. Crews will assess any new damages today. Stage 4 water restrictions remain in place at the park. ADOT says Highway 160 east of Tenoso is closed in both directions due to storm damage. Rains yesterday caused a large section of the roadway to collapse and wash away. Officials say the road is impassable and is closed in both directions. Traffic is being redirected through many farms. The Arizona Attorney General's Office and the Tonto Apache Nation conducted a human trafficking operation at the Mazatzal Casino in Payson. The operation resulted in multiple arrests and the disruption of numerous attempts to sexually exploit minors. Attorney General Chris May says the operation is part of an ongoing investigation. No other details were released. Flagstaff Fire Department will conduct a pile burn in the Ponderosa Trails neighborhood today. The pile burn is the result of hand-thinning operations conducted this summer in the area. Smoke, of course, will be visible. Flagstaff Police issued a sex offender notification for residents living in the 1100 block of West Kaibab Lane. In 2019, 40-year-old Dustin So was convicted of kidnapping for the purpose of engaging in a sexual act by force. Coconino County Health Department mobile vaccination van will be in the Blue Ridge community in Happy Jack on Friday, September 25th from 9:30 to 1 for flu and COVID-19 vaccines. The clinic will be held at Blue Ridge Community Church. Vaccinations can also be found at many health care providers and pharmacies. Riverfront Park in Cottonwood is closed to the public while Parks and Recreation set up for Thunder Valley Rally, which is tomorrow and Saturday. The park will reopen to the public by noon Sunday. This information's on our news page at MyRadioPlace.com. With the news, I'm Paul David for Yavapai Broadcasting.
9: Happy Thursday. Here's a look at your morning forecast. A chance of showers with thunderstorms possible after 8 a.m. Partly sunny skies with winds 5 to 10 miles an hour this afternoon. Chance of precipitation is at 50% today. Flagstaff seeing a high of 71, Sedona 81, Prescott 78, Cottonwood 85, and Payson with a high of 79. Tonight brings mostly clear skies with light winds around 10 miles an hour. That's your morning forecast.
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0: It's become one of those breakup anthem kind of songs. 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
0: So I ain't coming back from Morgan Wallen and Post Malone.
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0: Water at a wedding, that is Graylin James, and it might be easier to get that water than it is to get champagne, because apparently it's so hot over there in France, if you want the, you know, the fancy stuff for the wedding. The hot summer has created some havoc on grapes, so it's made it harder to produce champagne, and the French, they have strict classification regulations, and so officials there are making an exception this year and allowing them to make it with a higher alcohol content. So you might get a little bit dizzier a lot faster if you're drinking their champagne. And, I mean, the production, it's also going to cost you more, too, because it's fallen by 48% this year. So I'm just sharing the info, giving you the heads up. Might want to get that champagne now for New Year's. Zach John King is next with Get to Drinking.
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0: I Didn't Come Here to Leave, that is Chris Young. It's time for your random stat of the day. And according to this new study, they found that 6 minutes of reading a day will lower stress, result in more empathy, and reduce loneliness in adults. Older adults who read regularly appear to face a lower risk of dementia and slower cognitive decline, even those with less formal education. So it just more showing you that, you know, moving that brain and in a book instead of, you know, all these screens, very helpful. So maybe that'll be your challenge as we go into the weekend. Maybe pick up a book. Don't have to read the whole thing, but pick it up, read a few pages. Yeah, I think it'll be good for you. Nate Smith is next with World on Fire.
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0: today's best country. KVRD, Cottonwood, Sedona, Prescott. Arizona News Audio, former Senator John Kyle has died at the age of 84. Kyle served 3 terms in the U.S. Senate, 5 in the U.S. House, briefly returning to the Senate in 2018 after the death of John McCain. Kyle announced late last year a withdrawal from public life after a dementia diagnosis. Wednesday brought more heavy rains and thunderstorms to several parts of the state, more water rescues in southern Arizona and south of the Phoenix metro area. Matt Salerno with the National Weather Service.
1: Those folks out in the East Valley have seen some heavy rainfall as well as that flash flooding that's ongoing.
0: Salerno says a flash flood watch expired overnight. Police in Glendale say they used a license plate reader technology to track down a man wanted in the shooting death of his brother at a home they shared with their mother.
2: Utilized ALPR technology, which is license plate readers and traffic cameras, both to locate this vehicle and then track that vehicle.
0: Sergeant Justin Ramsey, that confrontation with Terry Landos ended in gunfire, police shooting him to death. Marlins beat the Diamondbacks 4-3 at Chase Field. Jeff Scott, Arizona News Audio.
3: 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When Barkley smells gas, he leaves fast. When Barkley hears hissing coming from a gas appliance, he leaves fast. When Barkley sees dirt or water shooting from the ground, he leaves fast. Barkley then calls 911 and Southwest Gas from a safe location.
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1: Yavapai Broadcasting News, I'm Paul David. The Coconino County Sheriff's Office and DPS are investigating a fatal vehicle versus pedestrian crash that occurred on Highway 89 early Wednesday morning. Officials say at around 1:30 a.m., a man was found deceased on the highway in the area of Townsend-Winona Road. Investigators believe the victim was struck by a fast-moving vehicle. The victim's name has not been released. Anyone with information on the case is asked to contact the Coconino County Sheriff's Office or DPS. Cottonwood says the Old Town Master Plan Project team will host two public meetings in November to go over initial ideas and priorities for the Old Town area. Meetings will be held on Friday, November 13th from 5:30 to 7:30 at the Cottonwood Recreation Center, and on Saturday, November 14th from 11 to 4 at a booth during the annual Walkin' on Main Street event. Camp Verde Marshal's office is conducting a mail and package theft investigation that spans across the Verde Valley. Numerous reports of theft have been received, including many along Salt Mine Road in Camp Verde. The investigation led them to 57-year-old Laura Amundson of Rimrock. Trackers were placed in packages and left as decoys. On August 11th, one of those packages was removed from a mailbox and was then tied to Amundson. The Marshal's office is currently looking for any additional victims. Stolen property was located in her vehicle during a traffic stop, and additional stolen items, drugs, and drug paraphernalia were found in her home. Flagstaff Police issued a sex offender notification for residents living in the 1100 block of West Kaibab Lane. In 2012, 52-year-old Jefferson Begay was convicted of abusive sexual contact of a child. The victim was 8 years old and known to Begay. Yavapai County Board of Supervisor Chair Brooks Compton will hold a Skull Valley Town Hall today from 5:30 to 7 at Skull Valley Elementary School. Other departments that will be on hand include the Health Department, Development Services, Public Works, and the Yavapai County Sheriff's Office. Information on these stories and others can be found on our news page. Visit MyRadioPlace.com. That's news from Yavapai Broadcasting.
2: Happy Thursday. Here's a look at your morning forecast. A chance of showers with thunderstorms possible after 8 a.m. Partly sunny skies with winds 5 to 10 miles an hour this afternoon. Chance of precipitation is at 50% today. Flagstaff seeing a high of 71, Sedona 81, Prescott 78, Cottonwood 85, and Payson with a high of 79. Tonight brings mostly clear skies with light winds around 10 miles an hour. That's your morning forecast.
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0: Who told you that? That is Tucker Wetmore. I'm Sherry Farmer. And if you're a sports fan, this is pretty exciting, especially if you like this broadcaster. And of course, I'm definitely a fan because he's from my hometown. And though I have never officially met him, I do know his sister. And she's awesome. Actually, his sister is funnier than he is. I'm telling you. Joe Buck. they love him. So much so, over at ESPN, he just recently signed a 6-year, $108 million contract that's going to keep him on Monday Night Football and maybe even some MLB broadcasts. So, baseball, of course, big in his family, big Cardinal fan, and of course, his father, Jack Buck, very near and dear to every St. Louisan's heart. So, I share because, well, you know, sometimes I like to brag about my hometown and, you know, definitely about baseball and famous people who come from there. And it's, yeah, the Buck family's cool. Lady Wilson and John Mayer, they're next with Phone Keys Wallet.
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0: That is Jelly Roll with Hands Up, and it sounds like he might be putting his hands up and saying bye-bye to country music, if indeed he, you know, feels that God wants him somewhere else. So, yeah, he said that in a recent interview, and it was pretty much like, hey, if God tells me to go do this, maybe, you know, become, you know, an employee at a homeless shelter or whatever it might be that God leads him to next, that he is ready to walk away from country music because he's already gotten so much. I mean, he's a member of the Grand Ole Opry. I mean, he's got, you know, a Grammy. He's got all the things. But yeah, he's ready to, you know, go to that next chapter if indeed he feels like it's time. And basically, we would never see him again. So I hope that's not what happens. But at the same time, you know, if he feels that there is a calling, good for him. You know, you got to go where you feel that, you know, you can make the most impact. Luke Bryan is next with Country Girl, Shake It For Me.
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0: Love and Life Again, that is Ella Langley. We have one Hollywood couple calling it quits, and another couple, well, we're getting to know a little bit more about them. Amanda Seyfried and Thomas Sadowski, they have announced their split after 9 years of marriage. And he's been married a few times, maybe three, I think. I've lost track. 71-year-old Kevin Costner, who he is still one of those men that just get better and better with time. But apparently he has a new love interest, 40-year-old lifestyle coach Jennifer Milburn. So, you know, hey, to each their own. That is quite a gap in age. But, hey, Kevin's cool. So, it's okay. Tim McGraw is next with Where the Green Grass Grows.
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1: Arizona News Audio, former Senator John Kyle has died at the age of 84. Kyle served three terms in the U.S. Senate, five in the U.S. House, briefly returning to the Senate in 2018 after the death of John McCain. Kyle announced late last year a withdrawal from public life after a dementia diagnosis. Wednesday brought more heavy rains and thunderstorms to several parts of the state, more water rescues in southern Arizona and south of the Phoenix metro area. Matt Salerno with the National Weather Service.
2: Those folks out in the East Valley have seen some heavy rainfall as well as that flash flooding that's ongoing.
1: Salerno says a flash flood watch expired overnight. Police in Glendale say they used a license plate reader technology to track down a man wanted in the shooting death of his brother at a home they shared with their mother.
3: Utilized ALPR technology, which is license plate readers and traffic cameras, both to locate this vehicle and then track that vehicle.
1: Sergeant Justin Ramsey, that confrontation with Terry Landos ended in gunfire, police shooting him to death. Marlins beat the Diamondbacks 4-3 at Chase Field. Jeff Scott, Arizona News Audio.
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8: Yavapai Broadcasting News, I'm Paul Bateman. Yavapai County's Local Emergency Planning Committee, Waste Management of Arizona, and Yavapai County Emergency Management will conduct a hazardous materials emergency response exercise on Monday at Gray Wolf Landfill off Highway 169. The public will see an increase in emergency vehicles at that location for the duration of the exercise. Camp Verde Marshal's Office is conducting a mail and package theft investigation that spans across the Verde Valley. Numerous reports of theft have been received, including many along Salt Mine Road in Camp Verde. The investigation led them to 57-year-old Laura Amundson of Rimrock. Trackers were placed in packages and left as decoys. On August 11th, one of those packages was removed from a mailbox and was then tied to Amundson. The marshal's office is currently looking for any additional victims. Stolen property was located in her vehicle during a traffic stop, and additional stolen items, drugs and drug paraphernalia, were found in her home. Sedona will hold an open house to provide updates on projects planned for city-owned buildings. The open house will be held on Monday, September 28th from 3 to 5 at Keep Sedona Beautiful's Eco Hub

0: on Brewer Road. The city is working towards lowering the city's carbon footprint. The deadline to register to vote for the November 3rd general election is Monday, October 5th. Registered voters who have moved, changed their name, or wish to change their political party affiliation must re-register. Voters may also check to see if their voter registration status is up to date by going to my.arizona.vote. Voters can register online at azmvdnow.gov. On October 5th, voter services offices will have extended hours and be open from 8 a.m. to 7 p.m. Cottonwood says the Old Town Master Plan Project team will host two public meetings in November to go over initial ideas and priorities for the Old Town area. Meetings will be held on Friday, November 13th from 5:30 to 7:30 at the Cottonwood Rec Center, and on Saturday, November 14th from 11 to 4 at a booth during the annual Walkin' on Main Street event. That's news from Yavapai Broadcasting.
1: Showers and thunderstorms at about a 50% likelihood for the balance of the day. Some breeziness, 5-10 mile per hour southeasterly winds, and the showers diminishing as we get deeper into the evening, clearing out primarily by midnight tonight. High temps today, Flagstaff 71, Sedona 84, Prescott 78, Cottonwood 86. Warmer tomorrow. Lows tonight, Flagstaff 49, Sedona 61, Prescott 57, Cottonwood 61.
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It's part of their latest album, Young. 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

0: It's Kenny Chesney with Carry On, and a week from tomorrow, he will release his 21st album titled Silver Sands Marina. And if you haven't already watched the music video, even for the one we just heard, Carry On, which is going to be part of that album, it's great. Kenny always just looks like he's so relaxed and having such a great time near the water, on the beach, there's sand, and he just looks just relaxed. You know, I want the Kenny Chesney lifestyle. I would love to just be in one of his music videos, just to be able to just watch it by the beach while, you know, he plays the guitar. I mean, he just looks like he's having so much fun. And, you know, everybody who's in his music videos look to be having a good time, too. So if you haven't seen that one, definitely head on over to, I guess, YouTube or whatever the other ones are and just Google it and you'll find it and watch it. It's good stuff. It'll make you feel like, oh, I've gone on a little vacation. You need that little, you know, mental break. Morgan Wallen and Ernest are next with Cowgirls.
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1: He's a ranch hand in a pinch, man. 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A cast iron skillet swinging lid flipper. 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
1: It's Cody Johnson with Horse Back. And it's sounding as if, though, the Emmy Awards might have a new home soon, because Amazon is reportedly in talks with the Television Academy to make that switch, to make Prime Video the future home of those Emmy Awards. Will that make you watch? Did you watch? Like, what was that? Wasn't that Monday night or Sunday night or something? I didn't watch. Totally forgot about the whole thing. But after a while, you know, the whole awards, I think maybe it's something to do with, as you get older, you realize that sometimes people win awards not because they really deserve them, but because of who they know and the group that they worked with that knows somebody, and that they're all kind of helping each other and, patting each other's back. Yeah, sometimes it gets a little sketchy. But anyway, yeah, Emmy Awards could be moving. We'll see. Only time will tell. Sam Hunt is next with Take Your Time.
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And I know it starts with hello, and the next thing you know, you try to be nice, and some guy's getting too close, trying to pick you up, trying to get you to run. 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

0: Blake Shelton would let him in anyway. Dolly Parton is going to be a prominent part. She already is in NASCAR. Okay, remembering Dolly Parton with pink butterflies. You know she loved butterflies. She loved pink and sparkles. But they got approval, NASCAR did, from the Dollywood Foundation. So they wanted to do a special tribute. And like I said, everybody knows she loved pink butterflies. So what they're doing is if you watch any of the race, if you're going there throughout the Bass Pro Shops night race week, they're going to have those butterflies on the track. Throughout the property area there where the race is happening, they'll also have butterflies on the cars. I love it. And a big tribute to her, a big banner too in the fan zone and many other things. Her music will be pumped everywhere for folks to enjoy. So that is going on through the 19th at Bristol Motor Speedway. So that is awesome. I love that they are giving Dolly some extra love there too. Stella Lefty is next with Boston.
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1: Arizona News Audio. Former Arizona Senator and Congressman John Kyle has died at the age of 84. Lake Havasu City-based political analyst Jim Heath, who knew Kyle for over 40 years, says he leaves behind a legacy of principled leadership.
2: It was one of working hard and understanding policy, understanding law, understanding history, and willing to work real hard at the job behind the scenes. I'm not expecting much glory for it.
1: Kyle left the public arena last winter when his family revealed that he had a dementia diagnosis. Human remains found at the Grand Canyon this week are those of a missing hiker, one of three swept away by floodwaters. Honors for longtime Phoenix Suns Gorilla Bob Wolf, who was inducted into the World Acrobatic Society's Hall of Fame. The former ASU gymnast is credited with bringing the trampoline dunk into the NBA.
3: The backflip, the acrobatics. So that's my trademark that I brought to the NBA. And it really started a whole new generation of mascots.
1: Connie Weber, Arizona News.

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2: Okay. Yeah, we'll be in touch.
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3: 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When Barkley sees dirt or water shooting from the ground, he leaves fast. Barkley then calls 911 and Southwest Gas from a safe location.
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6: Yavapai Broadcasting News, I'm Paul David. The Coconino County Sheriff's Office and DPS are investigating a fatal vehicle versus pedestrian crash that occurred on Highway 89 early Wednesday morning. Officials say at around 1:30 a.m., a man was found dead on the highway in the area of Townsend-Winona Road. Investigators believe the victim was struck by a fast-moving vehicle. The victim's name's not been released. Anyone with information on the case is asked to contact the Coconino County Sheriff's Office or Department of Public Safety. ADOT says Highway 160 east of Donozzo is closed in both directions due to storm damage. Rains yesterday caused a large section of the roadway to collapse and wash away. Officials say the road is impassable and is closed in both directions. Traffic's being redirected through many farms. Grand Canyon officials say a flash flood occurred Wednesday afternoon along Bright Angel Creek, the Colorado River, and the North Rim Campground. All workers in the canyon moved to safety before the waters came through. A closure order on the North Rim was put in place due to the storm, and Highway 67 was closed for a period of time due to flooding and debris on the roadway. Crews will assess any new damages today. Stage 4 water restrictions remain in place at the park. ADOT announced the schedule for future blasting operations at a road project near Star Valley east of Payson. 1 hour delays will be possible on Tuesday, September 22nd, September 29th, and Tuesday, October 6th. Blasting will take place each day between 10 and noon. The blasting is part of the Lion Springs Improvement Project. Prescott Valley Police will host a Dump the Drugs event on Saturday, October 24th from 10 to 2 in the Fry's parking lot. The public can get rid of any unwanted, outdated, or unused prescription medications. And Yavapai County Board of Supervisor Chair Brooks Compton will hold a Skull Valley Town Hall today from 5:30 to 7 at Skull Valley Elementary School. Other departments that will be on hand include the Health Department, Development Services, Public Works, and YCSO. This information can be found on our news page at myradioplace.com. With the news, I'm Paul David for Yavapai Broadcasting.
7: Showers and thunderstorms at about a 50% likelihood for the balance of the day. Some breeziness, 5-10 mile per hour southeasterly winds, and the showers diminishing as we get deeper into the evening, clearing out primarily by midnight tonight. High temps today, Flagstaff 71, Sedona 84, Prescott 78, Cottonwood 86. Warmer tomorrow. Lows tonight, Flagstaff 49, Sedona 61, Prescott 57, Cottonwood 61.
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1: Song inspired by a real-life on-tour moment with his bride, Summer. Yeah, she was tugging away, and boots would not come off. That is the latest one from John Party, Boots Off. Luke Bryan on the way, a song he debuted on American Idol. Keep it close.
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0: Back in the Bottle comes to us courtesy of Randy Houser, who moved to Nashville strictly to be a songwriter, later becoming a performer and carving out a pretty solid spot for himself. Keith Urban in just a couple, plus one we know and love from Luke Combs.
1: In Arizona, water isn't just a worry, it's a crisis. I'm Jonathan Nez. Growing up in northern Arizona, my family didn't have running water or electricity. We had to take care of livestock, farm to tend, and water to haul. That's why as president of the Navajo Nation, I work with the Trump administration and other elected officials to deliver greater water access to northern Arizona. Now, Arizona is facing steep water cuts from the federal government that threaten rural Arizona and our way of life. I'm running for Congress because incumbent Congressman Eli Crane is making a bad problem even worse, sending tax dollars for Arizona's water infrastructure to other states but ours. 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It has to stop. I'm running for Congress because Eli Crane is failing us, and I approve this message because I'll work with anyone to save Arizona's water. Paid for by Jonathan Nez for Congress.
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0: seems like everybody's got a side hustle these days. She is no different. Collaboration with a chicken strip chain, to be precise. Megan Maroney. There she goes with medicine. Jason Aldean, just a couple minutes from now. And the latest one from Zach Topp, waiting in the wings.
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1: Arizona News Audio. Former Governor Jan Brewer says the late John Kyle was a workhorse, not a show horse, and says the longtime U.S. Senator from Arizona served his state well for decades.
2: Well, John was certainly a leader in the state of Arizona, and I knew him for 40 years, and he served us very, very well. He served the state and the nation with extraordinary intellect, integrity, and humility.
1: Senator John Kyle was 84. Authorities searching for a driver who struck and killed a Flagstaff man on U.S. 89 early Wednesday morning. A violent storm bombarded parts of the state yesterday. National Weather Service Phoenix meteorologist Gabriel O'Hara says it dumped the most amount of rain on Maricopa County in a long time, flooding the east side, west, and south Phoenix.
3: We saw rainfall accumulations anywhere between 1 to 4 inches of rain. So obviously that amount of rain in less than 3 hours will create flash flooding impact.
1: Connie Weber, Arizona News Audio.
4: 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Barkley then calls 911 and Southwest Gas from a safe location.
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8: Yavapai Broadcasting News, I'm Paul David. The Arizona Attorney General's Office and the Tonto Apache Nation conducted a human trafficking operation at the Mazatzal Casino in Payson. The operation resulted in multiple arrests and the disruption of numerous attempts to sexually exploit minors. Attorney General Chris May says the operation is part of an ongoing investigation. No other details have been released. Yavapai County Supervisor Brooks Compton will hold a Wilhoy Town Hall next Tuesday from 5:30 to 7 at the Sunrise Fellowship Church. Other departments on hand will include YCSO, the Health Department, Development Services, and Public Works. Coconino County Health Department mobile vaccination van will be in the Blue Ridge community in Happy Jack on Friday, September 25th from 9:30 to 1 for flu and COVID-19 vaccines. The clinic will be held at Blue Ridge Community Church. Vaccinations can also be found at many health care providers and pharmacies. Yavapai County Health Department's offering flu shots in several locations starting this Saturday and continuing through October 24th. Clinics are planned in Peoples Valley, Yarnell, Beaver Creek, Village of Oak Creek, Chino Valley, Prescott, and Windmill Park in Cornville. The list of flu shot clinics and times are posted on our news page at myradioplace.com. Flagstaff Police issued a sex offender notification for residents living in the 4,000 block of East Huntington Drive. In 2015, 57-year-old Gary Carr was convicted of sexual assault. A reminder that ADEQ will be in Cottonwood next Wednesday to give an update on the application and remediation of the slag pile on East Birch Street. ADEQ finished their look at health and environmental concerns in the area. The meeting will be from 5:30 to 7:30 at the Cottonwood Rec Center. Prescott's taking entry applications for the Wednesday, November 11th Veterans Day Parade in downtown Prescott. Entries are due by October 21st and can be found on the city's website, which is prescott-az.gov. With the news, I'm Paul David for Yavapai Broadcasting.
9: Showers and thunderstorms at about a 50% likelihood for the balance of the day. Some breeziness, 5-10 mile per hour southeasterly winds, and the showers diminishing as we get deeper into the evening, clearing out primarily by midnight tonight. High temps today, Flagstaff 71, Sedona 84, Prescott 78, Cottonwood 86. Warmer tomorrow. Lows tonight, Flagstaff 49, Sedona 61, Prescott 57, Cottonwood 61.
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0: Move On comes to us from Kevin Powers, working alongside Shaboozy. The best country lives here, and we were listening when you said you want more of those songs you know and love. Happy to make it happen. Just a few minutes away from not only a song we could sing along with, but the biggest crossover success to date for Tim McGraw.
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0: Latest one from Russell Dickerson. It's called Worth Your Wild. Got John Morgan on the way in just a couple. And the very first number one for Chris Young, a song that he says he is still proud of, as well as he should be. We'll play it for you just a couple minutes from now.
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3: Showers and thunderstorms at about a 50% likelihood for the balance of the day. Some breeziness, 5-10 mile per hour southeasterly winds, and the showers diminishing as we get deeper into the evening, clearing out primarily by midnight tonight. High temps today, Flagstaff 71, Sedona 84, Prescott 78, Cottonwood 86. Warmer tomorrow. Lows tonight, Flagstaff 49, Sedona 61, Prescott 57, Cottonwood 61.
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0: Not just a touring artist this summer, but a spokesman for a chain of boot stores as well. That particular chain, one of the sponsors of his tour, Riley Green, latest effort there, Think As You Drunk. Got the boys a low cash on the way in just a couple, and the latest one from Luke Combs.
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1: Arizona News Audio. Arizona Senator John Kyle has died at the age of 84. The longtime Arizona senator and congressman left public life in December after being diagnosed with dementia. Arizona Congressman Greg Stanton spoke on the House floor in support of a measure that would protect disaster funding from political discrimination. He says people suffer when relief funds are withheld.
2: Survivors cannot get money to repair their homes, find temporary housing, or access disaster case management. States and cities cannot rebuild schools, roads, or hospitals. Communities get left behind.
1: Both gas and diesel costs soared this week. AAA Arizona's David Caltabiano.
3: Statewide, we're at $4.65, which is up 8 cents. Since last week.
1: Diesel up 38 cents a gallon to 638. Two teens have been arrested in connection with the shooting of a 10-year-old girl in Casa Grande. Connie Weber, Arizona News Audio.
4: 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When Barkley smells gas, he leaves fast. 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When Barkley sees dirt or water shooting from the ground, he leaves fast. Barkley then calls 911 and Southwest Gas from a safe location.
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8: Yavapai Broadcasting News, I'm Paul David. Yavapai County's Local Emergency Planning Committee, Waste Management of Arizona, and Yavapai County Emergency Management will conduct a hazardous materials emergency response exercise on Monday at Gray Wolf Landfill off Highway 169. The public will see an increase in emergency vehicles at that location for the duration of the exercise. Camp Verde Marshal's office is conducting a mail and package theft investigation that spans across the Verde Valley. Numerous reports of theft have been received, including many along Salt Mine Road in Camp Verde. The investigation led them to 57-year-old Laura Amundson of Rimrock. Trackers were placed in packages and left as decoys. On August 11th, one of those packages was removed from a mailbox and was then tied to Amundson. The marshal's office is currently looking for any additional victims. Stolen property was located in her vehicle during a traffic stop, and additional stolen items, drugs and drug paraphernalia, were found in her home. Sedona will hold an open house to provide updates on projects planned for city-owned buildings. The open house will be held on Monday, September 28th from 3 to 5 at Keep Sedona Beautiful's Eco Hub on Brewer Road. The city is working towards lowering the city's carbon footprint. The deadline to register to vote for the November 3rd general election is Monday, October 5th. Registered voters who have moved, changed their name, or wish to change their political party affiliation must re-register. Voters may also check to see if their voter registration status is up to date by going to my.arizona.vote. Voters can register online at azmvdnow.gov. On October 5th, voter services offices will have extended hours and be open from 8 a.m. to 7 p.m. Cottonwood says the Old Town Master Plan Project team will host two public meetings in November to go over initial ideas and priorities for the Old Town area. Meetings will be held on Friday, November 13th from 5:30 to 7:30 at the Cottonwood Rec Center, and on Saturday, November 14th from 11 to 4 at a booth during the annual Walking on Main Street event. That's news from Yavapai Broadcasting.
9: Showers and thunderstorms at about a 50% likelihood for the balance of the day. Some breeziness, 5-10 mile per hour southeasterly winds, and the showers diminishing as we get deeper into the evening, clearing out primarily by midnight tonight. High temps today, Flagstaff 71, Sedona 84, Prescott 78, Cottonwood 86. Warmer tomorrow. Lows tonight, Flagstaff 49, Sedona 61, Prescott 57, Cottonwood 61.
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0: One of the many folks in country music who started off strictly as a songwriter, later becoming a performer in their own right, Graylin James is among them. Breakout single there, Water at a Wedding. Miranda Lambert on the way with a song we know and love, and Kane Brown with his bride.
1: In Arizona, water isn't just a worry, it's a crisis. I'm Jonathan Nez. Growing up in northern Arizona, my family didn't have running water or electricity. We had to take care of livestock, farm to tend, and water to haul. That's why as president of the Navajo Nation, I work with the Trump administration and other elected officials to deliver greater water access to northern Arizona. Now, Arizona is facing steep water cuts from the federal government that threaten rural Arizona and our way of life. I'm running for Congress because incumbent Congressman Eli Crane is making a bad problem even worse, sending tax dollars for Arizona's water infrastructure to other states but ours. He even voted for a huge tax break for the data center developers who are sucking up our water and driving up our prices. It has to stop. I'm running for Congress because Eli Crane is failing us, and I approve this message because I'll work with anyone to save Arizona's water. Paid for by Jonathan Nez for Congress.
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0: was part of a touring Western swing band starting at age 11. Come a long way in the years since. Corey Kent, there he goes with Empty Words. Ella Langley on the way in just a couple, plus Billboard Magazine Song of the Summer 2024 from Post Malone.
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1: Arizona News Audio. More flooding at the Grand Canyon has damaged those repairs to the water line. Flooding in the lower deserts, too. Arizona-based auto expert Mark Salem says water can ruin your car's engine and other parts of your vehicle.
2: If you get out of the water, you got no brakes for a while. And more than likely, you've aspirated a bunch of water in a power steering, transmission, differentials, gas tank.
1: Arizona gas prices went up 8 cents in the last week to $4.65 a gallon on average statewide. Diesel at $6.38. Four more endangered California condors set to be released into the wild near the Arizona-Utah border later this month. Aaron Brown with Arizona Game and Fish says the birds were bred and raised at two of several facilities working to help boost the wild population.
3: Condors are very slow breeders. So they mature at about 6 years of age, and then they lay one egg every 2 years.
1: Connie Weber, Arizona News Audio.
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9: Yavapai Broadcasting News, I'm Paul David. The Coconino County Sheriff's Office and DPS are investigating a fatal vehicle versus pedestrian crash that occurred on Highway 89 early Wednesday morning. Officials say at around 1:30 a.m., a man was found dead on the highway in the area of Townsend-Winona Road. Investigators believe the victim was struck by a fast-moving vehicle. The victim's name's not been released. Anyone with information on the case is asked to contact the Coconino County Sheriff's Office or Department of Public Safety. ADOT says Highway 160 east of Donoso is closed in both directions due to storm damage. Rains yesterday caused a large section of the roadway to collapse and wash away. Officials say the road is impassable and is closed in both directions. Traffic's being redirected through many farms. Grand Canyon officials say a flash flood occurred Wednesday afternoon along Bright Angel Creek, the Colorado River, and the North Rim Campground. All workers in the canyon moved to safety before the waters came through. A closure order on the North Rim was put in place due to the storm, and Highway 67 was closed for a period of time due to flooding and debris on the roadway. Crews will assess any new damages today. Stage 4 water restrictions remain in place at the park. ADOT announced the schedule for future blasting operations at a road project near Star Valley east of Payson. 1 hour delays will be possible on Tuesday, September 22nd, September 29th, and Tuesday, October 6th. Blasting will take place each day between 10 and noon. The blasting is part of the Lion Springs Improvement Project. Prescott Valley Police will host a Dump the Drugs event on Saturday, October 24th from 10 to 2 in the Fry's parking lot. The public can get rid of any unwanted, outdated, or unused prescription medications. And Yavapai County Board of Supervisor Chair Brooks Compton will hold a Skull Valley Town Hall today from 5:30 to 7 at Skull Valley Elementary School. Other departments that will be on hand include the Health Department, Development Services, Public Works, and YCSO. This information can be found on our news page at myradioplace.com. With the news, I'm Paul David for Yavapai Broadcasting.
10: The overnight weather outlook.

0: Look, a diminishing chance for scattered shower thunderstorm activity. We've seen a little bit of that today. Clearing out, though, slowly overnight. Should be mostly clear, in fact, by about midnight or so. Some light breeziness this evening, too. Overnight low temperatures, Flagstaff down to 49 tonight. Prescott about 57. Sedona, Cottonwood both around 61 degrees. Friday's highs warmer. Flagstaff 75, Sedona 89, Prescott 84, Cottonwood 91.
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0: He signed his first publishing deal 4 years ago, and since then, 50 of his songs have been picked up by other artists. Very impressive track record for Jacob Hackworth. That's what took you so long. Brett Eldridge on the way in just a couple, an old friend alert. And we'll hear from Stella Lefty, too.
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0: has found quite a bit of success on the duet front. It seems like it's been a very good way for him to move into the country music spotlight after being a Texas country darling for some time. Coe Wetzel, working alongside Ello Langley right there, and Jaded. Josh Turner on the way with his golden voice, and we'll hear from Riley Green, too.
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2: The overnight weather outlook, a diminishing chance for scattered shower thunderstorm activity. We've seen a little bit of that today. Clearing out, though, slowly overnight should be mostly clear. In fact, by about midnight or so, some light breeziness this evening, too. Overnight low temperatures, Flagstaff down to 49 tonight. Prescott about 57. Sedona, Cottonwood both around 61 degrees. Friday's highs warmer. Flagstaff 75, Sedona 89, Prescott 84, Cottonwood 91.
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0: Saw somebody post on the internet the other day, they hope his next wife is named Cinnamon. You know, cinnamon roll. Get it? Mm-hmm. I didn't think it was that great of a joke either. That is Jelly Roll and Hands Up. Stay here for even more great country. Lauren, Elena, Chase, Matthew about to team up.
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2: 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In a sit-down with Pat McAfee, Riley Green gives an inside look behind his new record out tomorrow.
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